hallelujah. Glory for plant one and two. But that glory's been denied by cassids and gookie eyes. People think they diss my person by stating I'm darkly packed.

It makes me wonder how I keep from going under. 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It makes me wonder how I keep from going under. It's like a jungle sometimes. It makes me wonder how I keep.

tonight in Studio 54, and from Hollywood, the most greatest and fantastic DJs in the world, the Abbott and Costello, and they're presenting their new Polyester.

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And at night, bad times for goodbyes. Some tears and some fun.

0: be plates then.
1: No, I've got a wrap around my little finger.
0: Oh, that's a bit painful. And she's got any friends.
1: Well, she has, yeah, but she wouldn't have any left if I knew you'd gone, would she?
0: I feel like a spare bit of Ollie.
1: What are you talking about?
0: Green and surrounded by pricks.
2: Come on, Mellie, let's get on with it.
0: Yes.